0: Boy Show, familia, por favor, ayúdanos. 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The longer it goes, the better it gets. No, but there's a perfectly good reason why we forgot, Micho.
1: Yes.
2: A ver, güey, a ver.
0: Mira, la mera neta, güey. 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
1: So exactly. You're really born in September?
2: No, nací el 18 de agosto, pero no me registraron. Like, my birth certificate is not hasta el 28 de septiembre.
1: Yeah. Oh,
3: sometimes parents lagged it to go register their kid, and so their birthday is not actually...
0: Exactly. Y bueno, en esa ocasión, tus papás también se les olvidó. So something that we do, it's a Shiboy Show tradition. We usually play audio messages for the birthday person, de parte de su familia, amistades, telling them, you know, what they love about them the most. So, Micho, we reached out to your family, to your kids, 8 baby mamas, tía Meche, y nadie nos mandó mensajes, güey.
2: Really, fo? ¿Neta?
1: Yeah, nobody.
0: And obviamente tu papá, pues, you've been playing hide and go seek with him since you were 5, and he's still winning.
2: Yeah.
0: Still hiding, so no messages from anybody, bro.
1: Dude, I even hit up tía Meche on Call of Duty, right there. Yeah,
2: trying to ella también se le olvidó celebrarme ayer, güey. Estaba en los videojuegos, mi tía Meche, güey, todo el rato.
1: Trying to get her to clip it, but no pasó.
0: This is what we're going to do, familia. Since nobody from Micho's family, not even his 8 baby mamas, reached out, puedes mandarle un mensaje de voz a Micho. What do you love the most about Micho? Mándanos un mensaje via DM on Instagram at Shaboy Show.
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0: Prima Vanna, let's start with you. What do you love about compa Micho?
1: Okay, I love Micho because no matter how bad my day is, somehow his day is worse.
2: Oh, that's messed up. I thought I was going to say that I always give you a happy ending. At the end of your day, pues.
1: No. In all seriousness, Micho, I love you. Thank you so much for keeping all of us on our toes, literally. And yeah, just for being funny.
0: Micho stays on his toes because he's so short. But no sé, güey. Kim, what do you love about Micho?
3: I love Micho because he's the only one that I feel like I can truly relate to.
2: Because we're Leos, Kim.
3: We're Leos. We're both Mexican. We both have Mexican and Salvadoran parents.
2: But
3: I feel like we can relate to that. And yeah, we just, sometimes he says what's on my mind and what I can't say.
2: And sometimes you say what's on my mind, Kim.
3: Yeah, exactly. That's
2: and you shock me, but I love it.
3: Yeah.
2: The most shocked is your boyfriend when you say the things that are on my mind.
4: I love it.
0: Eddie, what do you love about el compa Micho?
4: Oh, what I love about Micho is que siempre me dice la verdad.
2: That's right.
4: When I'm being like, you know, a little like on a period, you know, like being in a mood, he's
2: a
4: like,
2: little
4: hey.
2: Biatch.
4: Yeah, yeah. Hey,
2: like right now.
4: Yeah, exactly.
2: Micho. Like right now, llegó el no sabo tosiendo. Oh, mi asma, mi asma. Yeah. ¿Cuál asma, güey? Asma, al favor.
1: That's it.
2: What about you, Chavoy?
1: Yeah, what about you, Chavoy?
0: Hey, Micho, la mera neta, bro, what I love about you, carnal, is that even though you haven't been loyal to any women in your life,
2: that's true,
0: or your kids, la neta, you've been loyal to me. We've been together, working together since 2007, carnal.
1: Wow.
0: Y te agradezco mucho tu lealtad, bro.
2: Chavoy, me vas a hacer llorar,
1: wey. Oh, I'm so glad your boy's not crying.
0: I know, we flip roles right now.
2: We busted a 69 right now,
0: Chavoy.
1: Hey, happy birthday,
0: Micho. Happy birthday, Micho. Hey, please send Micho a voice message.
3: Yeah.
0: We didn't get any messages from tía Meche or any of his family or kids. Por favor.
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0: Así como lo hizo el compa Josh. Dímelo, Josh.
3: What up, Shaboy Show?
0: What up, bro?
3: How about for No Sabo Karaoke? You have No Sabo Power sing. 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Dos pa uno, pa.
0: There it is.
2: Let's go,
0: yeah. Yo, this is crazy, Eddie.
4: How does he know that one?
0: This is a hella cachonda song about a girl that wants to hook up with a dude at the club.
5: How do you know this song?
0: Yeah, how do you know this song? Because I've seen it on social media, fool.

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2: next. Thank you, Copa Josh. That was hilarious. Good job, Zeddy. Eddie Barry. Menos de 10 minutos, we're going to talk about Barry. In celebrity cheese, Priyavane, what's going down?
3: Yeah, one of your favorite artists is celebrating a birthday today. Plus, after breaking up with Peso Pluma, Kenya Os is linking up with another man.
0: Excuse me?
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1: Oh, cuenten.
2: Oh my God.
3: Shaboy.
4: Feliz ombliguito de la semana. Thank you so much for hanging out with us, Prima Vane. ¿Qué lo que hay?
5: Okay, it's officially Leo season. Yeah. Happy birthday to all the Leos. Ayer fue de Micho. Mañana we're celebrating Kim.
4: Yeah. La Princess Kim.
5: Yes, pero hoy let's celebrate Fade.
6: Fecho.
5: Yes, Karol G's ex. As much as I don't want to like him, I still do, guys. But let's just go around and see if y'all could guess how old Fade Fercho Salomon is turning today.
4: How old is Fade with a hat on or without a hat on?
5: Damn, his age, what it says on his birth certificate.
4: Without a hat, I'd say he looks like 36. With a hat, I'm saying 28.
5: Kim?
7: What? Okay, yeah. I think Carol is like 34 or 35, so I'm going to guess he's 38.
4: Okay.
8: Oh. I say 32, my age.
5: Nice. Yeah. Well, y'all are all wrong. He's 34.
8: 34?
5: Yeah, 34. What I thought he was a little tad bit older. You said 38.
7: Oh, damn.
5: Yeah, that's a little old. Well, not really. Sorry. I'm
4: like, hopefully nobody brings up my age.
8: Hey, 44 and proud, Paquita.
5: Let's go, 44. Bueno, 34. Happy birthday to Fade and everybody celebrating a birthday today and the rest of the month.
8: Oh, yeah.
5: Bueno, en otro chisme, after breaking up with Peso Pluma, Kenya Os is finally linking up with another man.
4: No way, that's way too fast.
5: Yes, pero tranquis, mi gente, because she's linking up with none other than Javi, but not as lovers for music.
4: Okay, musicalmente, okay.
5: Yeah, and they tease this new music on the redes. Do we like or do we love?

0: Somos el Shiboy Show. Bienvenidos al tema de hoy. Please help out our listener que trae pleito con las esposas de los amigos de su esposo. As a man, let me just tell you something, man. The moment that your friends' wives and your wife or girlfriends aren't getting along.
1: Yeah.
0: The friend group valió queso, güey. You don't have to hang out one-on-one or on your own with the guys. It's just, it's crazy. So let's help her out, familia. ¿Qué harías tú en la situación de Anónima? She wrote the following. My husband has two best friends that are also married, and we love going out together on group dates y hacer carne asadas. Everything has been cool so far until a few months ago, I got plastic surgery done.
1: Hey.
0: On my boobs and booty. Y me quité la panza también.
1: Come on.
0: Dice, porque parecía albóndiga after having three kids. Yeah. She wrote that. I did it. Dice, now, pero ahora viene el pedo. Now the wives in the group, in the friend group, are complaining that I dress too sexy when I go out with them and that I should cover up because they've actually caught their husbands looking at my boobs and booty. I'm like, girl, my man don't even tell me to cover up, but it is causing drama in the friend group. Should I cover up out of respect to them or no?
1: Yeah.
0: What are your thoughts, familia? ¿Qué debería de hacer Anónima en esta situación? Would you cover up if all of a sudden you're all operada and it's bothering las otras esposas porque sus esposos andan de mirones? Mándanos un mensaje de voz via DM on Instagram at Shiboy Show.
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0: You're not helping at all, Micho.
1: Crazy.
2: No, but for real, let me tell you something. Here's a little red flag real quick.
1: Okay, a ver.
2: Para mí que Anónima le gusta que los esposos, o sea, los amigos de su esposo.
1: Uh-huh. Or anyone at that point.
2: Is checking her out. She likes it, fo. She likes the attention. Y para mí que muy pronto estas tres parejas van a terminar en la cama juntos.
1: Oh,
2: eso puede resolver todo y tan tan. Swing it, baby.
0: Prima Vane, what would you do in this situation? Estás casada. The wives of your husband's friends don't appreciate that you dress so sexy because you're causing, you know, their men to check you out.
1: Listen to them. I'm going to say cover up.
0: Really?
1: Yeah. Even though I do feel that it's right for a female to express themselves with their what they're wearing, how they do their hair,
0: todo
1: eso. But I feel like if it's an issue with the friend group, I mean, like, look, if you can't wear it to church, you shouldn't be wearing it, like, to the restaurants or, you know what I'm saying? Like,
2: bueno, pues
1: out
2: es que
1: to the carne asadas.
2: Este fin de semana fui a un bautizo, güey. Uh-huh. Y una de las madrinas, ¡ay, papá!
1: Yeah, no, actually, sometimes
3: real.
1: Se pasan
3: madrinas
1: en la iglesia.
3: Crazy,
2: las madrinas. Yeah. Especialmente cuando escogen una madrina joven, güey. Así, buchona vibes.
1: Dang,
2: está bien destapada la morra.
1: Kim,
0: what would you do in this situation? You're causing issues in the friend group because you dress too sexy, apparently. What do you do? Cover
3: First
0: up
3: of
0: or
3: all,
0: no?
3: I would be hella taken off guard, and I would tell them, like, girl, I think that's your man's problem. Like, I'm sorry that he's mirón, because if he's mirón with me, he's mirón with every other vieja en la calle with their nalgas out, and everybody be having their nalgas out.
2: Sí, pero antes no te miraba porque parecías albóndiga. Pero después de la lipo y que te pusiste boobies and booty, ahora están mirando.
3: Then, girl, tell your man to do that to you, too. Sorry that my man did.
0: Damn! Opérense también!
3: Yeah, I would have been told them before that, though. Yeah. Like, let's do it together!
0: Che, vamos todos juntos. Yeah. Tijuana, group rate, let's go.
1: Discount.
0: All right, I have an opinion on this. I'll share my opinion coming up next, but I want to hear from you. ¿Qué harías tú en esta situación? Apparently, you're dressing too sexy. Mm. Do you cover up or you keep letting it out? Mándanos un mensaje de voz.
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0: Esto acabó. Somos The Shaboy Show. 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Help out our listener anónima going through some friend drama right now. ¿Qué harías tú en su situación? Imagínate esto. Te acabas de operar hace unos meses. Te quitaste la panza. You got your boobs did, your booty did. And obviously you're proud of it.
1: Yeah.
0: Your man's is proud of it. So you start dressing a little sexier. Pero ahora está causando problemas con las esposas de los amigos de tu esposo. O sea, your husband's friend's wife started complaining that you're dressing too sexy, and now their husbands are checking you out.
2: Ooh.
0: And it's causing issues in their marriage. So the question is, would you cover up around them o sigue vistiéndote sexy? En la situación de Anónima, she said her husband doesn't care. He's like, dude, tú vístete sexy y dale. Vamos a tus comentarios, Esmeralda. Thinks that Anónima should still dress sexy. Dímelo.
3: Que se den una tuneada ellas también a la vez. Oh. If they got it flaunted, no pagaste tanto para esconder la mercancía.
0: Ah, the pair. That's it. Venga, dale. Ahora vamos con Anónima. That also says that our listeners should still dress sexy.
4: If my man was checking out another female, I'd be checking her out too. And I'd be like, oh, she looks damn good, you know? I'm not a hater. I don't hate females.
5: Mm-hmm. Yo tampoco, I don't hate females either. I don't hate, I am pregnant.
0: What the?
4: Just because they look prettier than me, I just like to look. It doesn't mean I'm lesbian. It's just, she looks pretty, you know? Have all three of them make a deal. Hey, we should all have surgeries, you know? That's the other option too.
0: Ahí está. Venga,
2: yeah,
0: de ahí.
2: Yeah, yeah.
0: Como dijo Kim, have a group discount surgery. Venga, de ahí.
2: Surgery party.
0: Get on my level.
5: Oye, shout out to Anónima Rete, pero que le cambie la batería al smoke detector, ¿no? Yeah. I know that. Thank you very much.
0: Jasmine, what are your thoughts, amor?
6: She needs to find new friends that are secure, because if she wants to be a bad bitch, she needs to continue to be a bad bitch. If her man is not saying anything, then why should they? They have no place to tell her how to get dressed when they go out, especially after getting that body done. Mm. I would be showing it off too if I were her.
0: Let's go. All right, so here's my point of view on this, because most of the people are saying, you keep dressing sexy, girl.
2: Yeah.
0: So here's the thing. You don't have to cover up. Una, más importante que nada, tu esposo no tiene ningún problema con que andes así de sexy. Mm-hmm. So keep doing it if he doesn't have an issue. You know what I'm saying? And those women, the friends, they need to control their man and be like, hey, you need to be more respectful and don't be checking out our friends' boobs. You know what I'm saying? Pero
2: yeah,
0: ahora sí diría esto, sí diría esto. If this friend group is important to you, then I would cover up a little bit.
2: Little
0: if
2: bit.
0: This friend group is important to you and you want to reduce the drama, then just cover up a little. Have fun.
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5: A echarle ganas, se ha dicho, familia. Si te gusta tragar y ahorrar, make some noise.
6: We got you.
4: Damn, Prima Vane. Yeah, we get it.
7: Okay, sorry. You didn't say how long, Dan.
6: Hey, you know, if there is a nota about how we can save you money while you eat,
7: please.
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7: You already know, if it's free, it's for me. So what you got?
6: Two for me and one for you. All right, check out that. So este jueves, on two more days, 20 de agosto, you can buy one entree, get one free at participating Chipotles.
7: Nice.
6: All you got to do is show up in your school apparel or accessories. De what tu escuela, middle school, high school, college, después de las 3 de la tarde, este jueves, rock your school spirit gear, buy one, get one free, así de fácil.
7: Okay, and what about me? I'm a super senior, like, I haven't been in school in so long, can I still participate?
6: Prima Vane, I don't think they're gonna ask any questions, you just show up, girl.
7: Well, can I borrow one of Alani's shirts? Like, dude, you think it'll fit?
6: My daughter, maybe my fourth grader.
7: Yeah, something.
6: That's what I was gonna say, I was like, dude, do I still fit my Letterman jacket from high school? What para ser tan mal envuelto all up in that, fool? But anyways, just to figure out a way to rock some school gear. De la college, venga, dai, at this point.
7: Sí.
6: We gotta borrow Kim's gear from college.
7: Yeah.
6: All right, familia. En otra nota, el Conejo Malo officially announced that he will be closing out his world tour in su querido Puerto Rico con dos conciertos este sábado y domingo. This man has been on his world tour for almost a year, y'all.
7: Yeah, good for him.
6: Felicidades, Benito. We need some good time to just chill out and rest. La mera neta. But not too much, porque queremos más música. Benito, por favor.
7: Yeah, facts.
6: All right, familia. Now moving along to our feel-good story of the day. 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

0: Somos el Shiboy Show. 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
1: Yes.
2: A ver, güey, a ver.
0: Mira, la mera neta, güey, yo siempre me confundo con tu cumpleaños porque naciste en Apatzingán, Michoacán, en México. 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
1: So yeah. Exactly. You're really born in September?
2: No, nací el 18 de agosto, pero no me registraron. Like, my birth certificate is not hasta el 28 de septiembre.
1: Yeah. Oh,
3: sometimes you're... Sometimes parents lagged it to go register their kid, and so their birthday is not actually
0: exactly. Y bueno, en esa ocasión, tus papás también se les olvidó.
3: Yeah.
0: Yeah. So anyways, something that we do, it's a Shiboy Show tradition. We usually play audio messages for the birthday person, de parte de su familia, amistades, telling them, you know, what they love about them the most. So, yeah. Micho, we reached out to your family, to your kids, 8 baby mamas, tía Meche, y nadie nos mandó mensajes, güey.
2: Really, fo? ¿Neta?
1: Yeah, nobody.
0: And obviamente tu papá, pues, you've been playing hide and go seek with him since you were 5, and he's still winning.
2: Yeah.
0: Still hiding, so no messages from anybody, bro.
1: Dude, but I even hit up Tia Meche on Call of Duty, on right there. Yeah,
2: trying to play. Ella también se le olvidó celebrarme ayer, güey. Estaba en los videojuegos, mi tía Meche, güey, todo el rato.
1: Trying to get her to clip it, but so, no pasó.
0: This is what we're going to do, familia. Since nobody from Micho's family, not even his 8 baby mamas, reached out, puedes mandarle un mensaje de voz a Micho. What do you love the most about Micho? Mándanos un mensaje via DM on Instagram at Shiboy Show.
1: S-H-O-B-O-Y Show.
0: Prima Vanna, let's start with you. What do you love about el compa Micho?
1: Okay, I love Micho because no matter how bad my day is, somehow his day is worse.
2: Oh, that's messed up. I thought I was going to say that I always give you a happy ending. At the end of your day, pues.
1: No, in all seriousness, Micho, I love you. Thank you so much for keeping all of us on our toes, literally.
2: Yeah.
1: And yeah, just for being funny.
0: Micho stays on his toes because he's so short. But no se agüita. Kim, what do you love about Micho?
3: I love Micho because he's the only one that I feel like I can truly relate to.
2: Because we're Leos, Kim.
3: We're Leos. We're both Mexican. We both have Mexican and Salvadoran parents. But I feel like we can relate to that. And yeah, we just, sometimes he says what's on my mind and what I can't say.
2: And sometimes you say what's on my mind, Kim.
3: Yeah, exactly. That's
2: and
3: right.
2: You shock me, but I love it.
3: Yeah.
2: The most shocked is your boyfriend when you say the things that are on my mind.
4: I love it.
0: Eddie, what do you love about el compa Micho?
4: Oh, what I love about Micho is que siempre me dice la verdad.
2: That's
4: right. When I'm being like, you know, a little like on a period, you know, like being in a mood, he's
2: a
4: like,
2: a little biatch.
4: Yeah, yeah, hey,
2: like right now.
4: Yeah, exactly.
2: Micho. Like right now, llegó el no sabo tosiendo, oh, mi asma, mi asma. Yeah. ¿Cuál asma, güey? Asma, al favor.
1: That's it.
2: What about you, Chaboy?
1: Yeah, what about you, Chaboy?
0: Hey, Micho, la mera neta, bro, what I love about you, carnal, is that even though you haven't been loyal to any women in your life.
2: That's true.
0: Or your kids.
2: Yeah.
0: La neta, you've been loyal to me. Mm. We've been together, working together since 2007, carnal.
1: Wow.
0: Y te agradezco mucho tu lealtad, bro.
2: Hey, Chubby Boy, me vas a hacer llorar, güey.
1: Oh, I'm surprised your boy's not crying.
0: I know, we flip roles right now.
2: Damn. Wait, who flipped who?
1: We just flip me.
2: We busted a 69 right now, Chubby Boy.
1: Yeah, happy birthday.
0: Happy birthday, Micho! Hey, please, send Micho a voice message.
3: Yeah.
0: We didn't get any messages from Tia Meche or any of his family or kids. Por favor.
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3: 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You have No Sabo Power sing. 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
0: There it is.
2: Let's go, pa.
0: Yo, this is crazy, Eddie.
4: How does he know that one?
0: This is a hella cachonda song about a girl that wants to hook up with a dude at the club.
5: Oh. Chubby boy, how do you know this song?
0: Yeah, how do you know this song? 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
0: next. Thank you, Copa Josh. That was hilarious. Good job, Zeddy. Hey. Eddie Barry. Menos de 10 minutos, we're going to talk about Barry. In Celebrity Chisme. Priyavane, what's going down?
2: Yeah, one of your favorite artists is celebrating a birthday today. Plus, after breaking up with Peso Pluma, Kenya Os is linking up with another man.
0: Hey, Cuban!
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3: Shaboy.
4: Feliz ombliguito de la semana. Thank you so much for hanging out with us, Prima Vane. ¿Qué lo que hay?
5: Okay, it's officially Leo season. Yeah. Happy birthday to all the Leos. Ayer fue de Micho. Mañana we're celebrating Kim.
4: Yeah. La princess Kim.
5: Yes, pero hoy let's celebrate Fade. Yes, Karol G's ex. As much as I don't want to like him, I still do, guys. But let's just go around and see if y'all could guess how old Fade Fercho Salomon is turning today.
4: How old is Fade with a hat on or without a hat on?
5: Damn, his age, what it says on his birth certificate.
4: Without a hat, I'd say he looks like 36. With a hat, I'm saying 28.
5: Kim?
6: What? Okay, yeah. I think Karol is like 34 or 35, so I'm going to guess he's 38.
4: Okay.
7: Oh, I say 32, my age.
5: Nice. Yeah. Well, y'all are all wrong. He's 34.
7: 34?
5: Wow. Yeah, 34. I thought he was a little tad bit older. You said 38.
6: Oh, damn.
5: Yeah, that's a little old. Well, not really. Sorry. I'm
4: like, hopefully nobody brings up my age.
7: Hey, 44 and proud, Paquita.
5: Let's go, 44. Bueno, 44. Happy birthday to Fade and everybody celebrating a birthday today and the rest of the month. Oh, yeah. Bueno, en otro chisme, after breaking up with Peso Pluma, Kenya Os is finally linking up with another man.
4: No way, that's way too fast.
5: Yes, pero tranquis, mi gente, because she's linking up with none other than Javi, but not his lovers for music.
4: Musicalmente, okay.
5: Yeah. And they tease this new music on the redes. Do we like or do we love?

0: Somos el Shaboy Show. Bienvenidos al tema de hoy. Please help out our listener que trae pleito con las esposas de los amigos de su esposo. As a man, let me just tell you something, man. The moment that your friend's wives and your wife or girlfriends aren't getting along,
1: yeah,
0: the friend group valió queso, güey. You're gonna have to hang out one-on-one or on your own with the guys. It's just, it's crazy. So let's help her out, familia. ¿Qué harías tú en la situación de Anónima? She wrote the following. My husband has two best friends that are also married, and we love going out together on group dates y hacer carne asadas. Everything has been cool so far until a few months ago, I got plastic surgery done.
1: Hey.
0: On my boobs and booty. Y me quité la panza también.
1: Come on.
0: Dice, porque parecía albóndiga after having three kids. Yeah. She wrote that. I did it. Dice, now, pero ahora viene el pedo. Now the wives in the group, in the friend group, are complaining that I dress too sexy when I go out with them and that I should cover up because they've actually caught their husbands looking at my boobs and booty. I'm like, girl, my man don't even tell me to cover up, but it is causing drama in the friend group. Should I cover up out of respect to them or no?
1: Yeah.
0: What are your thoughts, familia? ¿Qué debería de hacer Anónima en esta situación? Would you cover up if all of a sudden you're all operada and it's bothering las otras esposas porque sus esposos andan de mirones? Mándanos un mensaje de voz via DM on Instagram at Shaboy Show.
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2: 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Y número dos, invítanos a una carne asada, ¿no?
3: Oh,
2: yo pongo el chorizo y tú pones las pechugas.
3: Bruh.
0: You're not helping at all, Micho.
1: Crazy.
2: No, but for real, let me tell you something. Here's a little red flag real quick.
1: Okay, a ver.
2: Para mí que Anónima le gusta que los esposos, o sea, los amigos de su esposo.
1: Uh-huh. Or anyone at that point.
2: Is checking her out. She likes it, she likes the attention. Y para mí que muy pronto estas tres parejas van a terminar en la cama juntos.
1: Oh,
2: eso puede resolver todo y tan, swing it, baby.
0: Prima Vane, what would you do in this situation? Estás casada. The wives of your husband's friends don't appreciate that you dress so sexy because you're causing, you know, their men to check you out.
1: Listen to them. I'm going to say cover up.
0: Really?
1: Yeah. Even though I do feel that it's right for a female to express themselves with their what they're wearing, how they do their hair,
0: todo
1: eso. But I feel like if it's an issue with the friend group, I mean, like, look, if you can't wear it to church, you shouldn't be wearing it, like, to the restaurants or, you know what I'm saying? Like,
2: bueno,
1: out
2: es que
1: to the carne asadas.
2: A este fin de semana fue un bautizo, güey. Uh-huh. Y una de las madrinas, ¡ay, papá!
1: Yeah, no, actually, sometimes se pasan
3: madrinas
1: en la iglesia.
3: Go crazy,
2: las madrinas.
3: Yeah.
2: Especialmente cuando escogen una madrina joven, güey. Así, buchona, vibes.
1: Yeah.
2: Está bien destapada la morra.
0: Kim, what would you do in this situation? You're causing issues in the friend group because you dress too sexy, apparently. What do you do? Cover
3: First
0: up or
3: all,
0: no?
3: I would be hella taken off guard, and I would tell them, like, girl, I think that's your man's problem. Like, I'm sorry that he's mirón, because if he's mirón with me, he's mirón with every other vieja en la calle with their nalgas out, and everybody be having their nalgas out.
2: Sí, pero antes no te miraba porque parecías albóndiga. Pero después de la lipo y que te pusiste boobies en booty, ahora están mirando.
3: Then, girl, tell your man to do that to you too. Sorry that my man did.
0: Damn. Opérense también.
3: Yeah, I would have been told them before that, though. Like, no, like, let's do it together.
0: Que vamos todos juntos. Yeah. A Tijuana group rate, let's go.
1: Discount.
0: All right, I have an opinion on this. I'll share my opinion coming up next, but I want to hear from you. ¿Qué harías tú en esta situación? Apparently, you're dressing too sexy. Do you cover up or you keep letting it out? Mándanos un mensaje de voz.
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0: Somos el Shaboy Show. 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Help out our listener anónima going through some friend drama right now. ¿Qué harías tú en su situación? Imagínate esto. Te acabas de operar hace unos meses. Te quitaste la panza. You got your boobs did, your booty did. And obviously you're proud of it.
1: Yeah.
0: Your man's is proud of it. So you start dressing a little sexier. Pero ahora está causando problemas con las esposas de los amigos de tu esposo. O sea, your husband's friend's wife started complaining that you're dressing too sexy, and now their husbands are checking you out.
2: Ooh.
0: And it's causing issues in their marriage. So the question is, would you cover up around them o sigue vistiéndote sexy? En la situación de Anónima, she said her husband doesn't care. He's like, dude, tú vístete sexy y dale. Vamos a tus comentarios, Esmeralda. Thinks that Anónima should still dress sexy. Dímelo.
3: Que se den una tuneada ellas también a la vez. Oh. If they got it flaunted, no pagaste tanto para esconder la mercancía.
0: Ah, the pair. That's it. Venga, dale. Ahora vamos con Anónima. That also says that our listeners should still dress sexy.
4: If my man was checking out another female, I'd be checking her out too. And I'd be like, oh, she looks damn good. You know, I'm not a hater. I don't hate females.
5: Mm-hmm. Yo tampoco, I don't hate females either. I don't hate, I am pregnant.
0: What the?
4: Just because they look prettier than me, I just like to look. It doesn't mean I'm lesbian. It's just, she looks pretty, you know? Have all three of them make a deal. Hey, we should all have surgeries, you know? That's the other option too.
0: Ahí está, venga de ahí.
2: Yeah.
0: Como dijo Kim, have a group discount surgery, venga de ahí.
2: Surgery party.
0: Get on my level.
5: Oye, shout out to Anónima ahorita, pero que le cambie la batería al smoke detector, ¿no? I know that, thank you very much.
0: Jasmine, what are your thoughts, amor?
6: She needs to find new friends that are secure, because if she wants to be a bad bitch, she needs to continue to be a bad bitch. If her man is not saying anything, then why should they? They have no place to tell her how to get dressed when they go out, especially after getting that body done. Mm. I would be showing it off too if I were her.
0: Let's go. All right, so here's my point of view on this, because most of the people are saying, you keep dressing sexy, girl.
2: Yeah.
0: So here's the thing. You don't have to cover up. Una, más importante que nada, tu esposo no tiene ningún problema con que andes así de sexy. Mm-hmm. So keep doing it if he doesn't have an issue. You know what I'm saying? And those women, the friends, they need to control their man and be like, hey, you need to be more respectful and don't be checking out our friends' boobs. You know what I'm saying? Pero yeah, ahora sí diría esto, sí diría esto. If this friend group is important to you, then I would cover up a little bit. This friend group is important to you and you want to reduce the drama, then just cover up a little. Have fun.
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